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And would you save my soul tonight? 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Would you laugh? Oh, please tell me this. 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

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Little things I should have said and done.

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1: 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We lose our winter coats in the spring. 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

more than this. 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I did what I had to do, saw it through without

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